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8: 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He took the afternoon off and just walked around, didn't stress out, and wrote whatever he felt worked with the mood of the song, which was all about the pain a guy experiences in life, whether it be physical or emotional, shallow or deep, that there's someone who can take it all away. 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
2: Hey, this is Matt from Cage the Elephant. A couple years ago, I was going through a pretty turbulent time and was hospitalized for like 3 months. The song Beaches in Tennessee kind of tells that story from a somewhat fictionalized narrative, more lighthearted version, where at night maybe I plan my escape. But on a deeper level, the song carries this underlying sentiment of having a need of being rescued. Rather than being a dark and heavy song, we tried to keep it light and playful.
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0: Beach is in Tennessee. That's Cage the Elephant. I've got the request lines open. 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

Got one here from the AltAZ app for the Penguin AZ, I guess. It says, smile like you mean it, the Killers. Thanks, yo. Let's get it on.

But we have three alt sessions winnable at the same time on the AltDaisy app right now. Busy month for us. Hoobastank, Silver Sun Pickups, and The Paradox just need 1 hour of app listening to get entered. But that 1 hour makes you eligible for all three at the same time. 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

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It's Izzy. Tomorrow for Blow My Mind, win another pair of ugly sweater holiday party tickets with me to see Sublime in December. 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
1: So many concerts. Some nights they're all happening on the same night. Tonight it's Breaking Benjamin with Chevelle out of Talking Stick Resort Amphitheater. 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Geese is Thursday at Arizona Financial Theater over at the Van Buren. 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And Arrows in Action at Crescent Ballroom. 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

finally saw some good streaming movies over the weekend. I feel like it's been super hit or miss lately. 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And the Seth Rogen movie, The Invite, super fun too. 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
10: Valley weather for Monday. Clear skies overnight, low 77. Tomorrow, sunny and 95. And that's Monday's Valley weather.
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Double Take. That's Edge Hill. That's another alt session we're trying to put together when they're here to play Valley Bar on the 19th. But they're driving in from San Diego that day, so we're trying to figure out the timing on that. In the meantime, you can get entered for our sessions with Hoobastank, Silver Sun Pickups, and The Paradox right now on the Alt-AZ app. Check the listener reward section.

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Sleep well, party safe. Thank you, as always, for listening today. Much appreciated. I'm going to leave you with new music from Almost Monday. This is No More Regrets on Alt-AZ. Have a wonderful evening.

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18: Valley weather for Monday. Clear skies overnight, low 77. Tomorrow, sunny and 95. And that's Monday's Valley weather.
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15: Valley weather for Monday. Clear skies overnight, low 77. Tomorrow, sunny and 95. And that's Monday's Valley weather.
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3: Valley weather for Monday. Clear skies overnight, low 77. Tomorrow, sunny and 95. And that's Monday's Valley weather.
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0: Christina from Queen Creek. Have you ever been catfished?
1: I was talking to a guy online, went to one of my favorite bars, and the guys that work there said, hey, I'll just introduce you to the new bouncer. And it was that guy.
2: It's blow my mind.
1: He acted like he didn't know me at all. You know, when he was kind of alone, I said, hey, you know, just want to let you know, I get it. It's like all cool. I understand, you know, the online dating thing. And if you don't want people to know, it's all cool. And he's like, I have no idea what you're talking about. And I actually got the guy that was posing as him to agree to meet me for lunch. And him and two of the other bouncers are who actually met him for lunch.
0: What?
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0: Jenny from Gilbert. Have your parents ever broken the law?
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0: What?
1: And so we're sitting here watching it. Third freaking person in there. It's a high-speed chase with a whole bunch of girls, and they're all messed up. They get caught. Girls talking and just being rude and obnoxious. And I look, and it's my aunt. My aunt. That I'm like, the coolest aunt I've ever had, in my opinion. And I'm looking at her, I'm like, oh, my God, look over. I was like, that's my aunt.
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10: 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A confirmation text validating the entry into the sweepstakes will follow. Each text message sent to or received by a service subscriber of any wireless carrier may incur standard text messaging charges. Unless otherwise indicated, there's a limit of 1 entry per contest per person and 1 winner per household. Webcasts are on a delayed basis, which may affect a webcast listener's ability to participate in any contest. Station will not accept collect calls. Station is not responsible for problems accessing the station website and social media pages, problems sending a text, telephone line unavailability, busy signals, operator interference, and technical or atmospheric conditions that disrupt the completion of an entry or phone call. The criteria and process for selecting winners, the number of winners, the specific prizes to be awarded, and the values of prizes will typically be stated on our website. This information may be periodically included in our on-air promotions and on respective social media pages. Unless otherwise stated, winners will be notified by email or phone. Odds of winning will be dependent upon the number of eligible entries received. The winner is responsible for all income taxes due as a result of accepting a prize, and an IRS Form 1099 may be submitted to applicable taxing authorities. Unless otherwise stated, each winner must claim the prize in person. The prize must be claimed at the Alt-AZ 93.3 studios during normal business hours within 10 to 30 days from the day the prize is won. Failure to meet this deadline shall be deemed forfeiture of the right to claim the prize. Individuals must be at least 16 years or older at the time of entry and be legal residents of Arizona to be eligible to participate in Alt-AZ 93.3 contests. Unless otherwise specified, winners may only win one prize within a 30-day period. Contest deadlines will typically be stated on the station website and may be periodically included in on-air promotions. By participating in any Alt-AZ 93.3 contest, you agree to fully release and indemnify Hubbard Radio Phoenix LLC, Hubbard Radio LLC, and any contest sponsors from all liability. 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Prizes are non-transferable and non-exchangeable and must be taken in their entirety. By entering, each contestant agrees to comply with all rules governing the sweepstakes or contest. And finally, complete contest rules are available at www.altaz933.com.
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2: Hey, this is Matt from Cage the Elephant. A couple years ago, I was going through a pretty turbulent time and was hospitalized for like 3 months. The song Beaches in Tennessee kind of tells that story from a somewhat fictionalized narrative, more lighthearted version, where at night maybe I plan my escape. But on a deeper level, the song carries this underlying sentiment of having a need of being rescued. Rather than being a dark and heavy song, we tried to keep it light and playful.
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0: 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I need a check.
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19: Valley weather for Tuesday, sunny and 98, mostly clear this evening, overnight low 79, and that's Tuesday's Valley weather.
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16: Valley weather for Tuesday, sunny and 98, mostly clear this evening, overnight low 79, and that's Tuesday's Valley weather.
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Good morning. It's Alt AZ 93.3. Happy Tuesday. I am Izzy. I have so much stuff for you to win for me today, as always. So if you want to hang with me, you have a chance to win Sublime tickets to see them for our Ugly Sweater Holiday Party December 11th at Desert Diamond Casino Arena. If you want to go to that with Slightly Stupid and Co-Defendants, you got to play Blow My Mind with me today. That new topic is coming around 7:11. And of course, I'll pick a winner at the end of the show around 9:45. So I will be taking your calls all morning long for that game. Then in the game room around 8:30, I have two different pairs of tickets for you to win. One of them is two-day tickets to the Fastball Comedy Festival. That's going down in two weekends on October 17th and 18th at Sloan Park. And that's featuring Bill Burr, Tom Segura, Dave Chappelle, Andrew Santino, and so many more, along with Tolmachoff Farms tickets to go to the Field of Screams and Pumpkin Days / their corn maze. So if you want to go to that, which is going through Halloween, you can win that along with the Fastball Comedy Festival tickets with me today around 8:30. So it's going to be a busy show as always. Make sure you hang with me as long as you possibly can. And of course, if you got to go into work or something, you're like, I got to get out of the car, I can't listen to the radio, you can always stream us for free on our Alt AZ app. So download it if you don't have it.

0: Joe on Alt-A Z 93.3. Hey, it's Izzy. Happy Tuesday. Good morning. The sun is finally starting to show, which is so nice. I know it's going to be a hot one today, though. I know. I'm with you. I'm waiting for the fall weather, too. It's like State Fair already started. I feel like Renaissance Fair is going to be starting anytime soon. So fingers crossed we start to get that cooler weather before the holidays get here. 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One with Hoobastank. We have one with Silver Sun Pickups coming up, too. So you can go ahead and win any of this just by streaming us. I believe it's for 1 hour daily. You just have to do that every day that you stream us for another hour is an extra entry, which means a better chance of you winning. All the details, again, are under the listener rewards section. 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
16: Valley weather for Tuesday, sunny and 98, mostly clear this evening, overnight low 79, and that's Tuesday's Valley weather.
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Cage the Elephant. It's all Daisy, 93.3. Good morning. Happy Tuesday. It's Izzy. Oh, gosh. The sun is coming out. It's pink skies over here. It's looking so good. I hope you can see that, too. If you're driving around, please be safe. Oh, man. So excited for fall. Also, saw my Cox bill this week. I'm a little concerned as to why it's so expensive. I thought it was supposed to be cheaper than the last house that I was in. I guess I gotta relook some things over.

Alt-AZ 93.3. Good morning. Good morning. It's Izzy. Coming up in two songs, I'll play back some of the Blow My Mind calls from yesterday. The topic was, have you ever had a paranormal experience? Ooh, get a campfire going. I'm telling you, some of these stories are spooky. I'll play some of them back for you in about two songs, so make sure you stick around for that. Here's All American Rejects gives you hell on Alt-AZ.

0: Alt AZ 93.3 for Blow My Mind yesterday. I wanted to know, have you ever had a paranormal experience? Here were some of the calls.
1: Yes, I had this time when I was a little girl. I used to love hanging out with my uncle playing video games, and we would pass out in the room together. He would be laying on his bed, and I would be laying on this recliner chair that he had. Mm-hmm. And there was one time I woke up. It was about like 2 a.m. in the morning, and I swear to God, there was like this spiritual orb that came out from behind like a shadow. It was like roundish with like a wavy tail and light blue with like white swarms inside. Yeah, it was really crazy. And I could see a face in it, but it wasn't like an actual face. It was like kind of like depths of two eyes and a mouth that was smiling.
0: What?
1: Yeah, and it was like, it was looking at my uncle, and then like I could see it like slowly turning, and then I saw that it saw me, and like the smile left, and then it just went behind another shadow. And I was like, what the hell was that?
0: Oh my God. What was the feeling in your body while you were experiencing this? Was it fear? Were you calm? Like, were there any emotions?
1: Fear.
0: Fear?
1: Mostly fear. I was just like, stuck still. I was like, oh my God. Like, I was just like watching it.
0: Yeah,
1: like,
0: girl.
1: Don't move. It's not going to
0: help me. If there was fear happening, like 100%, that was not a good orb. That was not a good orb. And I don't like that it was smiling at your uncle like that. Because it's like, what were you going to do if she wasn't there, bro? Like, what? what was going to happen here? I don't like this.
1: I know.
0: Did anything end up happening to him? Like, did he get in an accident or like get diagnosed with something?
1: No, he's still good. He's doing good.
0: Oh, good. He's still alive. Okay.
1: Freaking out. I was wondering if it was like even like a family relative that just saw him and like smiled at him, and then they looked at me and they were disappointed with me or something.
0: Oh my God. Let's not internalize that. We don't know if that's true. You're like creating trauma from the grave.
1: Oh my God, girl. It was crazy.
2: I have. One time we were at the lake, we were swimming, and there was a large current where we were at, and my sister and my cousin both fell in.
0: Okay.
2: And it was very strong. They couldn't get out. And randomly, my sister just, like, suddenly just pops up, and we all just saw it. And it was like, she said it was like something had just, like, pulled her out of the water almost. It was very weird.
0: What?
2: Yeah.
0: So she felt like a presence that, like, saved her?
2: Yes. Yeah. She said it felt like two hands grabbed her.
0: What?
2: And pulled her up.
0: What?
2: Yeah.
0: Oh my God, that's crazy. Whoa. Oh, I never would have gone in that water again, that's for sure.
2: Yeah.
0: If I felt two hands grab me, I don't care if they saved me.
2: Yeah, it's crazy.
0: Oh, that's nuts. Wow. Did she feel like it was somebody that maybe she knew, like a soul she knew, or she didn't even say?
2: Yeah, she thinks it was like, my family is convinced that it was some kind of a spiritual phenomenon. Like,
0: yeah.
2: Like God pulling her out of the water almost. Kind
0: oh,
2: of thing.
0: That's so cool. I'm so glad she was okay.
2: Yeah.
0: Danielle, congrats again, girl. You were the winner yesterday. I have more tickets for you to win today to our Ugly Sweater Holiday Party with Sublime and Slightly Stupid December 11th. If you want to go to that, play Blow My Mind with me today. I have the new topic starting around 7:11.
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I am Izzy. Happy Tuesday. Good morning. I went to Goodyear the other day for the first time over the weekend because I was picking up a pair of jeans. They are so cute. They are embroidered with flowers. They were only $8 and I drove 40 minutes to get them. It was 100% worth it. If you want to check them out, you can see them on my Outfit of the Day video that I posted on my Instagram. That is at Is This Thing On, and Is is spelled I-Z-Z. So go check it out so you can see how beautiful these pants are. $8. I couldn't believe it. But I had never been to Goodyear before. I thought Litchfield Park was far. I had to go past Litchfield Park to go to Goodyear. And I was going to like the southernmost tip of Goodyear that I didn't even know existed on the map. But while I was driving through the entire city of Goodyear, it really did feel like its own city. Bro, they have their own airport. They have a yacht club. The mansions out there. I'm like, what do you even need Phoenix for? You have everything you need in Goodyear. What is this? Its own world?

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Dr. Z. Coming up in about 2.5 minutes, I have today's Blow My Mind topic for your chance to win ugly sweater holiday party tickets to see Sublime with us in December. Stick around. It's coming up next.

0: Alt AZ 93.3. Good morning. It is Izzy. All right. Today for Blow My Mind, your chance to win ugly sweater holiday party tickets with Sublime, Slightly Stupid, and Co-Defendants going down December 11th at Desert Diamond Arena. If you want to go to that, make sure you call in today and tell me what is the most memorable Halloween costume you've seen, because I need ideas for mine. 480-712-9393. Your call will get you in the running for those tickets. I remember when I was living in Fresno, I went to a show at a venue called Fulton 55, who I was very good friends with the owner there, Tony. And they had a really fun Halloween party, and this person walked in, and they were like a life-size Frankenstein, dude. They, I think, were on stilts. They were enormous. They made this giant Frankenstein head. They came into the venue where everybody else was like, sexy nurse, blah, blah, blah. And this person walks in and everyone's like, oh my God. Of course, there was a costume contest and that dude won. But man, when people take it that far and it is just you walk into a room and everybody looks at you, that's how you know you made a fantastic Halloween costume. So honestly, that was one of the most memorable ones I've seen. What about you? What's the most memorable Halloween costume you've seen? Maybe you wore it. 480-712-9393.
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18: Valley weather for Tuesday, sunny and 98, mostly clear this evening, overnight low 79, and that's Tuesday's Valley weather.
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22: 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On the I-17 southbound, we have a crash off right at Anthem Way. 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I'm Liz Boyle on Alt-AZ 93.3.

up in 3.5 minutes, our first Blow My Mind story of the day will be coming from Jesse, who wrote in on the app. Today, I want to know, what is the most memorable Halloween costume you've seen? Coming up right after Evanescence.

What's going on? It's Izzy. Today for Blow My Mind, I want to know, what was the most memorable Halloween costume you've ever seen? Well, Jesse wrote in on the app and said, I saw a family get out of a car on Halloween. They had like 9 or 10 kids. They were all dressed as clowns and they were in a pretty small sedan and they all just kept coming out of the car like a clown car and had everyone on the street laughing because we couldn't believe how many people kept coming out. That is funny. And I love when people are married to a bit like that. You know, they're like, we basically have a circus for a family. There's like 12 of us here. So let's all just dress up as clowns and go to the party together in a small car. I love it. What about you? What's the most memorable Halloween costume you've seen? Share it with me for your shot at the Ugly Sweater Holiday Party tickets to see Sublime in December with us. 480-712-9393.

have you seen all these alt sessions coming up? Are you kidding me? October is stacked. You are so lucky. We've got an alt session coming up with Hoobastank, got one with Silver Sun Pickups, The Paradox. Oh my God, we are so stacked. I am so excited. So if you want to go to any of these, all you have to do is stream us for 1 hour daily. That will get you one entry. So every day that you repeat that, stream another hour a day. That'll be an extra entry, which means a higher chance of winning for you and a plus one to go to our next alt session at the Foundry Hotel in downtown Phoenix. Go ahead, start racking up those listening points as soon as you possibly can, because the longer you listen, the higher your chances of winning.

0: Z93.3. Hey, it's Izzy. I have been hearing so many people complaining lately about how so many actors have Botox that movies just don't even feel real anymore. Like, it's pulling you out of the movie because these actors can't make, like, regular faces. And at first I was like, okay, yeah, I'm sure that's, like, happening, whatever. But then I started watching a TV show last week, and one of the main characters is this older woman, and she has Botox on her forehead. And literally, I understand what everybody's talking about now, because she had to overact so much just to seem like she was expressing some kind of emotion, because her forehead couldn't show the emotion. Like, the wrinkles were not there to show that she was concerned or angry or upset or whatever it was. And I was like, oh my God, I'm realizing I'm watching a TV show right now. Like, I'm completely pulled out of it. So I feel it, man. I'm right there with you.
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23: Valley weather for Tuesday, sunny and 98, mostly clear this evening, overnight low 79, and that's Tuesday's Valley weather.
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Hey, it's Izzy. Today for Blow My Mind, I want to know what's the most memorable Halloween costume you've seen to help give people ideas. And by people, I mean me, because I don't know what I'm going to be for Halloween this year. So I had our next call coming up, which is going to be from Nurse Kim. And honestly, this is not just an awesome costume. This is literally a core memory she is creating for her son. Find out what she does for him. His birthday is on October 13th. And every time his birthday falls on a Friday the 13th, they do something special for it. So stick around to find out what right after Rise Against.

0: Kim from Mesa. What's the most memorable Halloween costume you've seen?
1: My son's birthday is next Tuesday, so he's born on October 13th. And it just so happens that he was born in 2013, and this year, so next week, he's turning 13.
0: Right? Oh, my God! He's his golden birthday! Ah!
1: Right. So we're, like, super excited. But whenever his birthday falls on a Friday, we do a Friday the 13th themed birthday party. And because his birthday's in October, it's not hard to get, you know, like, a hockey mask and a machete, right?
0: Yeah.
1: So the first time that this happened was when he turned 4, and he was tiny as a 4-year-old, like the size of a 2-year-old, right?
0: Mm-hmm.
1: So here's this adorable little blonde 2-year-old in his little striped onesie with his hockey mask and his machete, and he was so into it. It was so adorable.
0: Oh, my God. Was he a little Jason?
1: He was so adorable. And so the next time this happened was when he turned 10. So his birthday fell on a Friday. This time I ordered custom t-shirts. So all of the kids got Camp Crystal Lake camper t-shirts.
0: Oh.
1: And all the adults got Camp Crystal Lake counselor t-shirts.
0: Oh my God, stop it.
1: Right. So, like, when Halloween rolls around, we can still use all of this. So he gets his hockey mask and his machete, and he's got his long stringy hair, and he's got, you know, the whole package going. He is super into this. And I'm like, let's just, like, have everybody lay on the ground and throw fake blood all over us.
0: Oh, my God.
1: And so we're out in the driveway on Halloween night with all of this. And I'm like, he's there with his hockey mask and his machete. And I love my kid. I love that he's into this stuff.
0: Oh, it's so cute. It would be so cute if you guys played like a game of tag outside in the neighborhood, you know, and he has to like go try to kill everybody.
1: If he's chasing the people, the campers, all covered in blood, that would be hilarious.
0: Oh
1: so, you know, ideas for next time.
0: I absolutely love this so much because you're creating such a core memory for him. Oh, my God. Something like that is something I would never forget. That is so freaking cool. You're a great parent. What about you? What's the most memorable Halloween costume you've seen? Tell me about it for your chance to win these tickets to see Sublime for our Ugly Sweater Holiday Party in December. 480-712-9393.

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1: Can you guys do anything other than dry hump the conference table?
0: This is Arizona's alternative. 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

Bob Marley and the Wailers jamming on Alt-AZ 93.3. Coming up next in 3 minutes, we've got birthday boy Bo's story for Blow My Mind. Today I want to know, what's the most memorable Halloween costume you've seen? His definitely takes the cake so far. Here's Offspring in the meantime.

0: dude. Go ahead. What's the most memorable Halloween costume you've seen?
1: This one's funny. It wasn't me, but I had a friend about 4 years ago that went to the party at the casino with me at Wild Horse Pass, and he actually won $1,000. He took a nightstand, like a particle board nightstand from like Walmart, one of the cheaper ones, and a sawzall, and he cut out a head hole and arm holes and took out the two support bars at the bottom with his little hand saw, his miter saw, and he painted it, and he put a lamp on one side offset and glued all kinds of like Dexatrim pills and like all kinds of pills, and he was a one-night stand.
0: Oh!
1: He made himself a one-night stand. And it was a play on words, and I thought it was the funniest thing. I mean, there was he had open condoms ripped open and like glued to the top.
0: Oh, that's
1: spilled over
0: funny.
1: A couple bottles of Travel Jack. It was so funny, and there, he got fake vomit and got it so that it was he glued it like how he made costumes, kind of how you do, and he glued it onto the shade for the lamp.
0: Oh,
1: it
0: that's
1: was super
0: so funny.
1: Funny. It was hilarious. Izzy, I'm telling you, he was a one night stand because it was like he's a nightstand, but he's also all the things you would have that would embarrass
0: exactly.
1: you on your walk and shame home, and it was hilarious.
0: That is a really really good one. I especially give him mad props for actually going out and buying a cheap nightstand and cutting the holes in it with a saw. Like, that's like extreme dedication. I love that. What about you? What's the most memorable Halloween costume you've seen? Tell me about it for your shot at tickets to see Sublime for Ugly Sweater Holiday Party December 11th. 480-712-9393.
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5: Valley weather for Tuesday, sunny and 98. Mostly clear this evening, overnight low 79. And that's Tuesday's Valley weather.
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Hello, hello, it's Izzy. We are jumping into the game room for more of those Fastball Comedy Festival and Tolmachoff Farms Field of Screams tickets. Heading into the game room in two songs. Stick around for your chance to win. Here's Beck.

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1: All right, taking a little break from Blow My Mind to do the Game Room for your chance to win Tolmachaw Farms Field of Screams tickets. If you want to go, it's open now through Halloween. That is a pair of tickets for you to win. Oh, just kidding. A family four-pack of tickets for you to win. The pair of tickets you can win is to the Fastball Comedy Festival at Sloan Park, which is coming up next weekend, October 17th and 18th, so not this coming weekend. That's going to be with Bill Burr, Tom Segura, Andrew Santino, Dave Chappelle, and a whole bunch more comedians. That is 2 two-day tickets to that. If you want to win, you got to call in right now, 480-712-9393. I have a sound effect you would hear in a bowling alley. I'm going to play it for you 3 times. If you are caller 10 and can correctly identify what this sound is, you are the winner. Here's a sound today you would hear in a bowling alley. Listen closely. I'll play it for you again. Here's another one. This is something you would hear in a bowling alley. What is the sound? And lastly for you. Tell me what that sound is. 480-712-9393. I need caller number 10.

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10: Valley weather for Tuesday, sunny and 98, mostly clear this evening, overnight low 79, and that's Tuesday's Valley weather.
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1: 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I have caller 10 trying to win the Tolmachaw Farms and Fastball Comedy Festival tickets. What is your name?
2: Vanessa.
1: All right, Vanessa. Here is a sound effect you would hear in a bowling alley. Do you think you can tell me what this sound is?
2: I think it's like the pin holder thing that picks up the pin.
1: It unfortunately is not the pin holder thing that picks up the pins. I got to move on to the next caller, but you can call back and try again, okay?
2: Thanks,
1: girl. Alt-A-Z, what is your name?
3: B.
1: All right, B, do you think you can tell me what the sound effect is that you would hear in a bowling alley for your chance to win?
3: Bowling pins resetting?
1: No, unfortunately, it is not pins resetting. I'm so sorry. I got to move on to the next caller, but you can call back and try again, okay?
3: All right, thanks.
1: Thank you so much. Alt-A-Z, what's your name?
4: Brian.
1: All right, Brian, let's see if you can get this. Here's a sound effect you would hear in a bowling alley. Can you tell me what this is?
4: I think I know what it is.
1: Okay, go ahead.
4: It sounds like somebody getting a drink out of a soda fountain.
1: It is somebody getting a drink out of a soda fountain. Yay! Congratulations! You just scored the Comedy Festival tickets and the Tolmachaw Farms tickets as well. Nice job, dude.
4: Oh, awesome. That's cool.
1: I will have a new sound effect for you tomorrow, so make sure you are listening around 8:10 in the Game Room if you're trying to win those Tolmachaw Farms and Fastball Comedy Festival tickets. Today, we are still playing Blow My Mind for those Sublime tickets to see them for an Ugly Sweater holiday party. If you want to get in the running, call in and tell me what was your most memorable Halloween costume you've seen. 480-712-9393.

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0: This is Arizona's Alternative.

93.3. Hey, what's going on? It's Izzy wearing a new pair of pants, or should I say a used pair of pants that I got for $8 on Facebook Marketplace this past weekend. Oh, I'm just going to start buying so many clothes on Facebook Marketplace. Dude, the deals are insane. And did I have to drive 40 minutes to South Goodyear to pick them up in the middle of freaking nowhere? Yes. But you know what? Then I also got to see how big of a place Goodyear is. What? I had no idea. Coming up next after Incubus, our next Blow My Mind call from Jen. So-

0: Jen, what was your most memorable Halloween costume you've seen?
1: Well, it was mine, and it was many moons ago. I love Magnum P.I., so I was like, you know, let me go and dress like him. I can do a Hawaiian shirt and get some sunglasses and, you know, a wig and whatnot. Showed up, was so confident. Everyone would be like, oh, that's so cool. And then they're like, hey, look at Ron Jeremy walked in.
0: Oh,
1: and
0: no!
1: I was like, what? And I was like, no, I'm, God damn it, I'm Magnum P.I. So, and then mind you, on top of it, I didn't know who that was.
0: Oh,
1: and then
0: no!
1: I was like,
0: oh, no,
1: but I definitely found out that night.
0: Oh, girl, I'm so sorry you had to find out that way. That is the mistake of a lifetime.
1: And I was like, okay, well, maybe I'm a little too thick to be Magnum P.I. and silly me.
0: Oh, my God. That's
1: but
0: so good.
1: That was definitely a memorable night. And I learned that night who Ron Jeremy was.
0: Oh, so, I love it. Time. You poor thing. I'm so sorry. Nobody should have to know who that man is. But, man, the fact that you went as Magnum P.I., kept mistaking you for Ron Jeremy. Oh, I would never let you live that down. That's so good. What about you? What's the most memorable Halloween costume you've seen? 480-712-9393. It is your chance to win the Ugly Sweater Holiday Party tickets with Sublime in December. 480-712-9393.
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22: Valley weather for Tuesday, sunny and 98, mostly clear this evening, overnight low 79, and that's Tuesday's Valley weather.
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Alt-A Z93.3. Hey, what's going on? It's Izzy. Today for Blow My Mind, I've been getting so many good ideas for Halloween this year, which is why I always love to do this topic in October. I want to know what's the most memorable Halloween costume you've seen. Our next one actually got this dude in a freaking movie. I'm not even kidding. Stick around to find out what he went as right after Broken on Alt-A Z.

0: Jeff from Phoenix. What was the most memorable Halloween costume you've seen?
1: Yes, one that I made back in 1995. It was an Aquaman costume, and I took a 5-gallon water bottle, like one of those Arrowhead ones that are, you know, on the dispensers.
0: Yes.
1: I cut out the top and the bottom, and I put a liner on the inside, so it had like a 2-inch liner that I could fill with water, and I put like 20 to 25 live goldfish in it.
0: What?
1: So when I put it over my head, it looked like the fish were swimming around my head, and it looked like I was underwater.
0: Bro! And then, what? Please tell me you won an award for this costume.
1: Even better. I wore it to the huge Castro Street Halloween party in San Francisco, and casting directors spotted me and asked me to be an extra in the Robin Williams movie Jack.
0: Bro, what?
1: And Francis Ford Coppola. Yeah. And Francis Ford Coppola was directing, and during filming that day, he yelled out, "Where's that fish guy? I want a close-up." And sure enough, in the opening scene of the movie, there's a close-up of my face and the fish tank and everything. You can see the fish swimming around my head in the opening scene of that movie.
0: Bro, get out. That is so cool. Oh, my God. See, it pays to go hard on Halloween.
1: It does. It is so cool.
0: What an awesome core memory. Oh, I love it. What was the most memorable Halloween costume you've seen? Tell me about it for your shot at tickets to go to our Ugly Sweater Holiday Party with Sublime. 480-712-9393.

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14: Valley weather for Tuesday, sunny and 98. Mostly clear this evening, overnight low 79. And that's Tuesday's Valley weather.
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off in my room on Alt AZ 93.3. Hey, what's going on? It's Izzy. We are only two songs away from finding out who the winner of those ugly sweater holiday party tickets is. I don't know about you, but I am already scouting Facebook Marketplace to try to find my ugly sweater because I did that last year. It was, I think I kept calling it a goose. I'm pretty sure it was a swan. So that was embarrassing. But I got to get another one. So Facebook Marketplace, please do me right this year. Here's Everclear on Alt AZ.

0: My. It is time to announce the winner of Blow My Mind today. You kept me so busy this morning with your stories. For Blow My Mind, I wanted to know what's the most memorable Halloween costume you've seen. And it was really hard to pick a winner because I got some really clutch calls. I decided to give the Ugly Sweater Holiday Party tickets to see Sublime in December to this winner today.
1: Well, it was mine, and it was many moons ago. I love Magnum P.I. So I was like, you know, let me go ahead and dress like him. I can do a Hawaiian shirt and get some sunglasses and, you know, a wig and whatnot. Showed up, was so confident. Everyone was going to be like, oh, that's so cool. And then they're like, hey, look at Ron Jeremy walked in.
0: Oh,
1: and
0: no!
1: I was like, what? Who? And I was like, no, I'm, God damn it, I'm Magnum P.I. So, and then mind you, on top of it, I didn't know who that was.
0: Oh,
1: and
0: no!
1: Then I was like, but I definitely found out that night.
0: Oh, girl, I'm so sorry you had to find out that way. That is the mistake of a lifetime.
1: And I was like, okay, well, maybe I'm a little too thick to be Magnum P.I. and silly me.
0: Oh, my God. That's so good.
1: That was definitely a memorable night. And I learned that night who Ron Jeremy was.
0: Oh, so, I love it. Time. You poor thing. I'm so sorry. That killed me. Killed me to go to a party so confident. Costume and everybody thinks you're Ron Jeremy. Oh, girl, Jen, you are the winner today. Congratulations. We will see you at that Sublime show in December, and it is well, well deserved. I will have more of those tickets for you to win tomorrow with me. I've got that new topic coming your way around 7:11 in the morning tomorrow. Also have more Tolmachoff Farms Field of Screams and Fastball Comedy Festival tickets for you in the game room tomorrow around 8:10. Make sure you hang tight. We are in 93 minutes of nonstop alt with David Kushner. Here's Daylight. I'll see you tomorrow. Bye.

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0: have to go.
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It's Mo. I really think we outdid ourselves with these salt sessions we got coming up here. One with Hoobastank, one with the Paradox, and one with Silver Sun Pickups. 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

0: Mickey from Gilbert. What was the chance you took that paid off?
1: So back in 2014, I was living in California. 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And we had been friends for about 20 years.
2: It's blow my mind.
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0: What was his reaction? 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
3: Valley weather for Tuesday, sunny and 98, mostly clear this evening, overnight low 79, and that's Tuesday's Valley weather.
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0: You know, I'm not sure how I managed to pack so much in 2 days while I'm gone, but I'm doing it. Universal Studios Hollywood for Halloween Horror Nights. Going to the George Lucas Art Museum that just opened up. Plus, seeing our girl Hayley Williams for the Hayley Williams Show at the Hollywood Bowl. 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
1: Yeah, here we go for the 100th time. Hand grenade pins in every line. 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

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So welcome to being here. Cut my

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9: Valley weather for Tuesday, sunny and 98, mostly clear this evening, overnight low 79, and that's Tuesday's Valley weather.
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Hey, so did you hear about this massive comedy festival going on at Sloan Park in Mesa? It's called Fastball Comedy, and the lineup, insane. Bill Burr, Tom Segura, Rachel Feinstein, Andrew Santino, and Dave Chappelle, October 17th through the 18th. 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
7: Valley weather for Tuesday, sunny and 98, mostly clear this evening, overnight low 79, and that's Tuesday's Valley weather.
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11: Valley weather for Tuesday, sunny and 98, mostly clear this evening, overnight low 79, and that's Tuesday's Valley weather.
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minutes, Mo. 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One with Hoobastank, one with the Paradox, and one with Silver Sun Pickups. 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
2: Valley weather for Tuesday, sunny and 98, mostly clear this evening, overnight low 79, and that's Tuesday's Valley weather.
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Going to the George Lucas Art Museum that just opened up. 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
3: Valley weather for Tuesday, sunny and 98, mostly clear this evening, overnight low 79, and that's Tuesday's Valley weather.
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0: 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My brother and I found some berries, and we decided to eat them.
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0: 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And we were all camping. We were so dehydrated from throwing up that the Boy Scouts had to come and rescue us, being hiked out to the ferry to get us back to the mainland.
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5: 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In my professional career, I've represented thousands of people who've had herniated discs and issues with their neck and back, but never fully appreciated what they were going through until it was my turn. 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
11: Valley weather for Tuesday, sunny and 98. Mostly clear this evening, overnight low 79. And that's Tuesday's Valley weather.
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Hey, so did you hear about this massive comedy festival going on at Sloan Park in Mesa? 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
7: Valley weather for Tuesday, sunny and 98, mostly clear this evening, overnight low 79, and that's Tuesday's Valley weather.
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Good afternoon, beautifuls. I'm Dustin. Finally made it back to the gym for the first time in a few weeks today. Felt way better than I was expecting. Some of the best handstand push-ups I've ever done. I'd like to say my break from the gym was because I was just too busy, but I wasn't. I could have gone. There's nothing keeping me from going to the gym at 6 o'clock in the morning when I first wake up, like I had been doing most of the year. Can't quite remember when that stopped, but I hope I get it back. It saves so much more time than going at lunch. I do love how I feel after going to the gym, though. Even if I'm not chasing a goal, it's just nice to sweat a bit. I feel good physically and mentally. Anyway, hope you're well. System of a Down getting us started today on Alt-AZ. Thank you for listening. We appreciate it.

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3: Valley weather for Tuesday. Mostly clear skies heading into the evening. Overnight low 79. Sunny tomorrow, high 100. And that's Tuesday's Valley weather.
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headlights. That's in color. It's Alt AZ 93.3. Got your random fact of the day here in just a bit about why you spend money differently depending on where you got it from. In 7 minutes.

0: It's Alt AZ 93.3. I'm Dustin. I have tickets to Taking Back Sunday and to Almost Monday. You're going to win both around 407. And for your ride home rewind today, we're going to the Upside Down. That's at 5 o'clock. But right now, it's time for your random fact of the day. And it goes like this. People tend to spend money differently depending on whether they mentally classify it as salary, a bonus, a refund, or a windfall. God, a windfall sounds really good right now. How do we get that? Honestly, for me at the moment, any money coming in is just going right back out to pay down debt. I cannot wait to get out of debt.
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15: Valley weather for Tuesday, mostly clear skies heading into the evening, overnight low 79, sunny tomorrow, high 100, and that's Tuesday's Valley weather.
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I've only just recently discovered them. Oh my God, they are amazing. They don't have a ton of music out yet, a couple of EPs and a few singles, but I love everything I've heard so far. Can't wait for a full album and to see them live at some point. I've got tickets to Almost Monday and Taking Back Sunday in 10 minutes on Alt-AZ.

Sunday with Thrice and Saves the Day, Arizona Financial Theater on the 16th. And then a few days later on the 23rd at the Van Buren, Almost Monday, 480-712-9393. Beaches in Tennessee. Only slightly nicer than execution chambers in Tennessee. But at least you know you won't die either place. Cage the Elephant on Alt-AZ.

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10: Valley weather for Tuesday, mostly clear skies heading into the evening, overnight low 79, sunny tomorrow, high 100, and that's Tuesday's Valley weather.
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1: Jennifer and Surprise just got my Almost Monday and Taking Back Sunday tickets. We'll have both those again tomorrow just after 4 o'clock here on Alt-AZ. Tonight, if you want to see a show, Jack Johnson's out of Talking Stick Resort Amphitheater. The Sleeping with Sirens show is sold out at the Van Buren, but Fall of Troy is out at the Nile in Mesa. Geese will be at Arizona Financial Theater on Thursday. Palace over at the Van Buren on Thursday, and Reigns at Last Exit Live. And on Friday at the Van Buren, Cavetown will be there. Arrows in Action over at Crescent Ballroom. And the Aquabats at Marquee Theater on Friday.
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15: Valley weather for Tuesday. Mostly clear skies heading into the evening. Overnight low 79. Sunny tomorrow, high 100. And that's Tuesday's Valley weather.
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Double take. That's Edge Hill. I seriously just got a phone call about 10 minutes ago confirming that Edge Hill will be doing an alt session for us when they're here on the 19th. I can't wait for you guys to see them. They're pretty amazing. They're playing Valley Bar that night. Right now, you can get entered for 3 different alt sessions. 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

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In 6 minutes on All Daisy, here's Temper City Self-Aware.